Into 5 o'clock with Green Day and Pink Floyd right here on the Rock of the Bay 107.7 The Bone. You got your weekend jock Tony here filling in for Lindsay Marie this Memorial Day. 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Later on this hour, I'll fill you in on how you can win 2 tickets to catch the Smashing Pumpkins in San Jose. Let's keep on rocking with some Billy Squier. Lonely is the Night on The Bone.

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22: And blue. I come home one Friday, had to tell the landlady I done lost my job. 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

from Melancholy and the Infinite Sadness, released back in 95. It's the Smashing Pumpkins, 1979, on 107.7 The Bone. Hey, it's Tony rocking you until Steve Gorman takes over at 7 o'clock. And it's true, the Smashing Pumpkins will be making their way to the SAP Center in San Jose on November 8th. We've got a few tickets to give out this week, so we'll open up the phone lines and get caller number 10 during the 8 a.m., 11 a.m., and 3 p.m. hours. Your first shot at a pair of tickets will be during the Le Mans Show tomorrow morning, right here on 107.7 The Bone. Here's the Stones.

back to Springsteen's seventh album, Born in the USA, on 107.7 The Bone. What's up, it's Tony. I'm coming up on one more hour before Steve Gorman takes over. But coming up after the break, we'll keep the rock flowing with Bryan Adams, along with Led Zeppelin and Twisted Sister. Sit tight.

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We are back from the break with Led Zeppelin and Brian Adams right here on 107.7 The Bone. Hey, it's Tony rocking the rest of your afternoon. 888-303-BONE is the number to the text line if you want to say what's up. And stay tuned next hour because I will have your next bourbon and beyond keyword that could qualify you for a trip to Kentucky, the birthplace of bourbon, for a four-day music festival that you do not want to miss. 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Here's Twisted Sister.

0: Queen and Bad Company taking us into 6 o'clock right here on the Rock of the Bay, 107.7 The Bone. You got your weekend jock, Tony, filling in for Lindsay Marie for the rest of the hour. You can find me over on Instagram at Tony1077FM. And sit tight because I will have your next Bourbon and Beyond keyword coming up later on this hour. Buckle up, chuckle nuts. It's your laughter at 10 after.
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That's another hit from Pearl Jam's 10, released back in 1991. That's Jeremy on the Rock of the Bay. Coming up in a few minutes, I will have your next keyword that could qualify you for a trip for two to Louisville, Kentucky for this year's Bourbon and Beyond Festival. And while we got a wine-themed festival over here, Bourbon and Beyond is for those of you who like the stronger stuff, not just with your drinks, but with your music too. The Foo Fighters will be headlining the first of four straight days of high-proof rock, supported by Queens of the Stone Age, Gary Clark Jr., Joan Jett, Cheap Trick, and tons more. Keep an ear out for the keyword to qualify coming up in 13 minutes, right here on 107.7 The Bone. Here's The Who.

0: 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We don't just give away concert tickets. 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

0: That's Rush with Tom Sawyer on the Rock of the Bay. All right, Boneheads, your next keyword that could qualify you for a trip to this year's Bourbon and Beyond Festival is finally here. If you want a shot at 2 4-day Mint VIP passes along with 5-night hotel stay and $1,500 for travel expenses, you're going to want to send the word Dave to 95819. 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That's a special contest line that accepts our keywords, so be sure to send it over to the right number. That keyword is good until 7 o'clock, so send Dave to 95819 right now. Good luck, Boneheads!
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13: A better life with Dr. Sanjay Gupta.
14: We've talked a lot about measles over the past year, but mumps has largely flown under the radar, even though it's been making a bit of a comeback as well. That's because fewer people are getting the MMR vaccine, which stands for measles, mumps, and rubella. The vaccine's been around for decades. It is effective. It is safe. What makes mumps outbreaks difficult to contain is that symptoms usually don't appear for 2 to 3 weeks after someone's been exposed. And that can make it hard to pin down where that exposure took place. And someone who is infected can transmit the virus to someone else before they are symptomatic. If you get sick, which could manifest like a run-of-the-mill respiratory virus or the telltale swelling of your cheeks and jaw, all you can really do at that point is to treat the symptoms and also isolate yourself so you don't infect anyone else. I'm Dr. Sanjay Gupta, helping you live a better life.

Bone, we are back from the break with David Bowie. Hey, it's Tony. That'll do it for me. Thank you so much for spending Memorial Day with yours truly. And thank you if you are currently serving or have served this country. We absolutely would not be here if it weren't for the brave men and women who protect us day in and day out. You're listening to 107.7 The Bone, and we are the Rock of the Bay. I'll see you back on Saturday at 10 o'clock. Steve Gorman's up next. 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

0: The best part of the day begins now. It's time to get your rock on with Steve Gorman and April Rose. It's Steve Gorman Rocks. Welcome to the show.
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0: Money on Steve Gorman Rocks from Pink Floyd. They say your health is your wealth. Your emotional health is just as important as your physical health. And there's a new theory floating around. It's called the seven friends theory. It says people should have seven friends for a really emotionally healthy life. One is a friend you've known since childhood. Two is a friend who makes you laugh even when times get tough. Three is a friend you can talk to or not for years, but you always pick it right up as if no time has passed. Four is a friend you can say anything at all to without judgment. Five is a friend who feels like a brother or sister. Six is a friend you cannot imagine living without. And seven is a friend who will always listen to your relationship problems. I have like four friends, but they cover all of those. I don't need seven different people to do the work of three or four people, do I? I mean, I have a lot of buddies. I got a lot of acquaintances, but friends? Seven? It's a bit much for me. 1077, The Bone. 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
24: 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As a dad of three daughters, I know how life really does become all about them the moment those kids are born. But I also know parents are still people, too, who need their own attention beyond being mom or dad. And moms, in particular in those early years, can feel especially invisible in the eyes of other people. So what can you do to stop contributing to what is known as maternal invisibility? Women we spoke to said these two things were the most helpful. When people stopped to ask how they could best support them, number one, or when they took the initiative to handle certain tasks that obviously needed to be done. I'm Dr. Sanjay Gupta, helping you live a better life.
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Bon Jovi on Steve Gorman Rocks, Living on a Prayer. That's about as good as it gets from Bon Jovi. That's about as good as it gets from the entirety of the 1980s, in my opinion. From the 1970s, Steve Miller was as good as it gets. Here's Jungle Love. 107.

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0: Somebody to Love on Steve Gorman Rocks. Steve, you know, Freddie wrote that song about me right before he met me, and then I was his somebody to love because I answered the call of somebody to love.
1: I'm just going to continue to live in the fantasy world that you have created. You people out there listening have no idea what it's like to work with a woman who insists that she's actually hanging out with Freddie Mercury when we're in between talking breaks on these microphones. Anyway, that's fine, because I'm going to go hang out with Eddie Van Halen now, because he's my best friend. Here's Van Halen.
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1: Steve Gorman Sports. Okay, my friends listening on CAT in Oklahoma City, how you feeling about this Thunder Spurs series? It's everything I was hoping it would be, by which I mean four games in, each team has won twice, and you get to see in a seven-game series adjustments, shifts, the evolution of attacking and defending throughout a series. This is why seven-game series are so great, when you have evenly matched teams with different strengths and different vulnerabilities. And right now, after four games, even though OKC has the home court for the last three, I feel like the Spurs have the advantage. Oklahoma City is dealing with some injuries suddenly, and an offense that, if they are forced to shoot a lot of threes, will not deliver. That's not how they were built. It's just that simple. The team made 18% of its threes last night, and only 48% of its attempts in the paint. San Antonio's defense, if it is going to shut down the mid-range and close-in game for the Thunder, well, there's no answer to that. They aren't a three-point shooting team. It's not what they're here to do. During the regular season, the Thunder finished 19th in three-point differential and 24th in opponent three-point percentage, and they still won 64 games. That's pretty crazy. But this year, against the Spurs, who are young and hungry and almost too inexperienced to panic, they've got all they can handle. I've said Thunder all along. Now I'm leaning towards the Spurs. 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

0: Pearl Jam with Alive on Steve Gorman Rocks from the 1991 debut album, 10. Foreigner's first four albums, as big and as successful as any band's first four albums. From the fourth, here's Jukebox Hero.
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0: 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Take one in 3, 2, 1.
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0: Van Halen running with the devil on Steve Gorman Rocks. Man, that first Van Halen record, I mean, put it on sometime and just get out of the way. Just turn it up and let it play. Side one, side two, start to finish. Absolutely, unassailably great. And Running with the Devil is just such an incredible way to kick off that album. Just that horn coming in at the intro. And the first time you hear Eddie Van Halen's guitar is that kring. It gives me chills thinking about it. I mean, I've heard that song 100,000 times in my life, and I am never not fully invigorated when the song ends. It is an absolute all-timer for me. I love the whole album, but it really is about that tune, Running with the Devil. 10 seconds in, I'm sold every single time. This is Steve Gorman Rocks on 107.7 The Bone.
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14: Have you heard the one about the time Steve was in the airport with Metallica and Lars was very hungover and grumpy and Steve just had to add fuel to the fire by, well, I'll let him tell you.
15: I put Lars over my shoulder and spun him around trying to make him throw up. 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
16: This is

0: The Eagles would Take It Easy on Steve Gorman Rock. April, did you know that this song, Take It Easy, which was on the first Eagles record, it was their first hit single, was actually, for the most part, written by, not Glenn Frey, not Don Henley, but by Jackson Browne.
1: What? How is that possible? That's so cool.
0: Jackson Browne, a young up-and-coming singer-songwriter, lived in an apartment building directly below another up-and-coming young singer-songwriter named Glenn Frey. And with thin walls and thin floors and ceilings, Glenn could hear Jackson Browne with his guitar and his piano as he would work on songs every day. He would write songs and he would work and work and work. And he was working on this song, Take It Easy. And Glenn Frey went down one day to see him and really liked the song. Time goes on. Jackson Browne goes off to do what he's doing. Months later, the Eagles get a record deal. They're talking about songs for the album, and they're a little short. And Glenn Frey remembers, hey, my neighbor was writing a really cool song. I wonder what that ever turned into.
1: Oh,
0: and he went over to Jackson Browne and said, hey, remember that Take It Easy thing? And Jackson was like, yeah, I never did finish it. I couldn't quite make sense of it. And Glenn Frey said, oh, well, let's work on it for a minute. And they sat down, and the two of them together, boom, all of a sudden it was done. And he said, do you mind if I record this with my band? And Jackson Browne said, why, no, I don't.
1: There was something in the water, though, at that apartment building, I feel. Some magic potion.
0: Oh, I would say so. Or maybe it was just all the pot smoke. 1077 The Bone.
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18: Have you ever noticed that you mostly breathe through one nostril at a time? Even when you're not sick, even when your allergies aren't bothering you. The body actually switches the dominant nostril as frequently as every 2 hours while we're awake. That's according to Adam Taylor, an anatomy professor at Lancaster University in the UK. This alternating cycle is automatic. It's regulated subconsciously by the hypothalamus in the brain, he said. Your body does this to give each nostril a chance to rest and repair so they don't get too dried out, which could make it easier for pathogens and inflammation to cause damage. Now, Taylor also said, studies suggest the left nostril may be more dominant, and when the right nostril is dominant, the body is in a more alert or even stressed state. Who knew? Pretty fascinating stuff. I'm Dr. Sanjay Gupta, helping you live a better life.
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24: Yeah, whatever. Steve's a rock star. He's played with Aerosmith, AC/DC, Metallica, blah, blah, blah, boring.
25: But have you heard his impression of Steven Tyler?
26: Yeah. You want to get out there and give it to him tonight, baby? Come on.
24: Now that's the goods right there.
25: This

Journey with Don't Stop Believing on Steve Gorman Rocks. Journey still believes, and they are on the road this year. But this would be the tour of fading belief, I reckon, because they are pulling the plug after this year. Journey will be moving on in their own separate realms. I'm sure Neil Sean will not take too long off the road. He'll have something going on next year. Make no mistake, my man lives for the road. As for Jonathan Cain, no idea what he's going to get into, but the song you just heard, as iconic a song as any in rock history, quite literally, spurred on by a phone call to his old man when he was having a down day. Just needed a pep talk. Didn't think his career was going as well as he had hoped. And his dad simply said three words. Hey, bud, don't stop believing. That's a heck of a phone call. 107.7 The Bone.

Somewhere out there is a Chevy truck. And the person who drives it? Well, that's a Chevy person. You probably know one. Your buddy, your sister. Ones who always show up. They're the first to rise, the last to leave. They always have that little extra something. And maybe you got it too. 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

0: What do your friends think when you talk over Steve Gorman Rocks? Hold on. We'll let Elton John tell you.
1: Shut up. Don't make any noise.
0: Yeah, don't talk. Just listen. 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
2: Steve Gorman Sports. Okay, my friends listening on CAT in Oklahoma City, how you feeling about this Thunder Spurs series? It's everything I was hoping it would be, by which I mean four games in, each team has won twice, and you get to see in a seven-game series adjustments, shifts, the evolution of attacking and defending throughout a series. This is why seven-game series are so great, when you have evenly matched teams with different strengths and different vulnerabilities. And right now, after four games, even though OKC has the home court for the last three, I feel like the Spurs have the advantage. Oklahoma City is dealing with some injuries suddenly, and an offense that, if they are forced to shoot a lot of threes, will not deliver. That's not how they were built. It's just that simple. The team made 18% of its threes last night, and only 48% of its attempts in the paint. San Antonio's defense, if it is going to shut down the mid-range and close-in game for the Thunder, well, there's no answer to that. They aren't a three-point shooting team. It's not what they're here to do. During the regular season, the Thunder finished 19th in three-point differential and 24th in opponent three-point percentage, and they still won 64 games. That's pretty crazy. But this year, against the Spurs, who are young and hungry and almost too inexperienced to panic, they've got all they can handle. I've said Thunder all along. Now I'm leaning towards the Spurs. 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

0: to fear is fear itself.
1: Drum roll, please. It's time to celebrate the uncelebrated, the unappreciated, the unaccomplished, the underachievers. That's right, we're giving out

0: The Who on Steve Gorman Rocks. You know, April Rose, you and I have shared many a great Keith Moon story on this show.
1: Mm-hmm.
0: Nobody in rock history has more stories that you have the vibe of, wait, he actually did that? I mean, that should be on Keith Moon's tombstone. It should say, yes, he actually did that.
1: Right.
0: This is a new one I never heard. Jagger said he was awakened in his hotel room in Los Angeles once when someone broke into his room. Jagger turned on the lamp and someone in his room dressed head to toe in a Batman costume.
1: What? Stop it.
0: Oh, yeah. Now, this is back in the day before there was hotel security and personal bodyguards and cameras everywhere.
1: Right.
0: So Jagger leapt up. He did have a knife within reach. He grabbed it and jumped up thinking, I have to defend myself.
1: Sure.
0: And then Batman started saying, no, no, no, it's me, it's me, it's Keith, it's Keith.
1: Right.
0: He thought the guy was trying to claim to be Keith Richards. And he said, no, I know you're not Keith. I can tell by your voice. And finally, Moon ripped the mask off. And he said, no, Keith Moon, Keith Moon.
1: Oh, my. I just imagine, like, coming off of whatever alcohol and other substances he was on. And he woke up in the middle of the night to someone dressed as Batman. Like, probably nightmare fuel a little bit right there. But, of course, it's Keith Moon.
0: If I woke up in a hotel room and saw Batman standing over my bed, I might literally just jump out the window. I don't know how I'd handle it. 107.7 The Bone.
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26: A Better Life with Dr. Sanjay Gupta.
27: Breast cancer is the most common cancer among women in the world. And according to a new study out of the University of Washington School of Medicine, an estimated 3.5 million cases a year are expected by 2050. Now, the good news is we've gotten so much better at screening, earlier detection, and cutting-edge treatments in many countries, including here in the United States. But even here in America, black women have a death rate from breast cancer that is 40% higher than white women, a disparity that exists despite our world-class treatment infrastructure. So what can you do to lower your risk? Eat less red meat? Try your best to manage your blood sugar and your weight? Exercise is really important. Cut back on drinking, quit smoking. And remember this, you should start getting mammograms. At what age? 40. That's when you should start. I'm Dr. Sanjay Gupta, helping you live a better life.
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0: Gunners, welcome to the jungle, kicking off the fifth and final night of a Memorial Day night on Steve Gorman Rocks. I trust everybody has had a wonderful weekend. I certainly hope that's the case. We're not done yet. We still have Tom Petty, REM, Def Leppard, The Beatles, Edgar Winter right now. Styx, The Grand Illusion.
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0: by Steve Gorman Rocks. Dolly Parton once entered a Dolly Parton look-alike contest and got last place. Yes, that's true. And this is Steve Gorman Rocks.
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0: It's time for Questionable Wisdom on Steve Gorman Rocks. 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
2: All right.
1: Alan says he's recently packed on a ton of weight and now his wife's insisting he loses 25 pounds. Now, Alan says he doesn't care to lose the weight, and he thinks his wife is crossing the line. Steve, what do you think?
2: Yeah, insisting is the word that jumps out to me. Suggesting he lose some weight. If you suggest it, you can always couch it with, I'm just concerned about your health, your long-term well-being. And if he needs to lose 25 pounds, she's about 20 pounds late on mentioning, hey, you're putting on a few.
1: Ooh, that's true.
2: Now, if Alan's comfortable with the weight he's at, then his wife's just going to have to learn how to probably deal with that. I mean, you can't look at someone and say, I insist you lose 25 pounds, or what? What if I say no? And if she says, well, then I don't want to be with you anymore, well, then trust me, it ain't the weight she's got a problem with.
1: Right. I get the health thing because there's so many conditions that can make you hold on to weight. But here's the thing is I'm concerned because women, and I don't want to speak for all women, but usually we don't care as much if a guy is getting heavier or kind of how they look as much, I would say, as guys do about women. So if a woman is saying this, it's very serious to her.
2: Yeah, and to your point, you don't know what people are carrying around genetically. Like for me, I struggle to lose weight. I have this thing where I'm like, I'm just going to eat Mexican food and drink beer. And by God, I think I can lose weight doing that. And so far, it hasn't worked. So we've all got crosses to bear.
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0: Yeah, we're done with commercials too. Let's

0: Steve Miller with the Joker on Steve Gorman Rocks, the title track to his 1973 album. A line in that song, "The Pompatus of Love." I still don't know what he's talking about. I don't care. I just like a song that uses a word that exists, but no one's ever used otherwise.
1: Like you're the one that's used that word, though. Pompatus. What does that even mean? Do you know? You would know. You're like Mr. Scholar.
0: No, there's something. I've seen it in the past, and I forget. I just think of a pompatus as any. You can use that word for anything. Is like instead of saying a whatchamacallit or what's a dinghy, you just go like, oh, and these guys came over, and he had he had that pompatus in his bag. What's it called? And then someone goes, a doorstopper. Yeah, a doorstopper. It's a word you just use until you find the right word. That's how I'm going to use it from now on.
1: I feel like that's incorrect, but I'm going to try that too.
0: Yeah, try it tomorrow night on the pompatus. Tomorrow night on the show, we're going to do 5 more hours of great music, and we hope you can join us. Same time, same place. We'll talk to you then. Cheers.
1: Yeah, Steve, you're so pompous. See you then.
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3: El Sobrante, eastbound 80 at El Portal Drive. All lanes are closed due to police activity. Traffic's being taken off at El Portal. Traffic crawling from San Pablo Avenue. CHP says it'll probably be 9:30 before lanes reopen. That's traffic. I'm Todd Peters.
4: That's your bonehead workforce traffic
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11: Well, heads up in Oakland, we do have a crash. Westbound 24 at 13, it's off to the right side. And then West 580 in the maze over to West 80. Look out, there's a stall. Car conked out there in the middle of the connector. We've got traffic slow from 980-24. Bay Bridge so far, just a minor backup at the tolls. And looks like minor slowing coming off the span. That's traffic. I'm Elaine Leung.
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7: It's time for your Bay Area Chevy dealer's traffic update. Well, heads up, in Oakland, we do have a crash. Westbound 24 at 13, it's off to the right side. And then West 580 in the maze over to West 80. Look out, there's a stall. Car conked out there in the middle of the connector. We've got traffic slow from 980 24. Bay Bridge, so far, just a minor backup at the tolls. And looks like minor slowing coming off the span. That's traffic. I'm Elaine Leung.
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0: Tuesday.
1: It's going to be a confusing week.
0: After a long weekend, Chasta, and I know what you did all weekend. You were Miss Party.
1: I bottle rocked it up.
0: You bottle rocked it up. I was looking at all of your reports and all of your stage shenanigans. You ran into Smelly there. I mean,
1: I sure did.
0: Seems like everyone I know was at Bottle Rock.
1: Oh, there were so. Hey, how did your wife handle it on Friday? I know that was her first Bottle Rock. It could be a little wild.
0: Oh, she loved it.
1: She loved it. Great.
0: Absolutely loved it.
1: That's awesome.
0: She goes, maybe next year we'll go. I said, no, that ain't happening.
1: I was just going to say, now she's going to want you to go. Did you have a nice chill weekend?
0: Chasta, I had such a great weekend, although something bit me. And my hands are all swollen.
1: You're covered in sores.
0: Yeah.
1: What the heck?
0: I had my windows open. And my patio door open. And when my patio door was open, I didn't have a screen on it. I think some mosquitoes got in the house and ate me a freaking live.
1: They did. Oh. They ate you up.
0: So I am covered in, like, mosquito bites today. And I didn't leave my house. That's the amazing thing.
1: That's crazy.
0: Yeah.
1: Only you.
0: Nature. I hate
1: like,
0: you, nature.
1: You didn't go out and take a big hike in nature. That doesn't sound right.
0: I hate you, nature. Even in my own home, you're invading my home. Well, I hope everyone had a great long weekend. I was talking to a few people that are actually working on the weekend. They go, oh, dude, that sucks. And they go, no, it's great. Double time and a half.
1: I was going to say, the overtime is just mega. Yeah.
0: They were freaking loving it. And I go, well, you know, I'm happy for you then. Because myself, I just like watching TV and taking it easy and doing some barbecuing.
1: Yep.
0: So that's what I did all weekend long. Chasta, I reveled in it all weekend long. All right.
1: You were looking forward to it.
0: Hey, we've got cool trips to give away. We have cool tickets to give away. You name it. It's happening every single hour this morning. We have something lined up for you. I know there's buildup. Lick Me Wall coming up here in a few moments. Tuesday after a long weekend, 888-303-BONE is the number. Love to hear from you. Dickin' with Telemarketers coming up next.

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7: Some heavy traffic southbound 680 out of Walnut Creek. That's because of a wreck in Alamo. South 680 before Stone Valley Road. A couple of cars blocking the left lane. And we've got traffic heavy for the Bay Bridge. We've had a crash westbound by the metering lights. Looks like that crash is off to the right side. Backed up beyond West Grand and okay for the span. That's traffic. I'm Elaine Leung.
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11: Hello. All right, sir, I'm calling you from a lending company regarding business loan, and your business is qualified for our loan offers without any collateral and mortgage. 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
12: I could probably go for about another, like, $20,000.
11: Okay, and what would be the purpose? How would you like to use that?
12: Well, I got to get more employees because my grandson, Huey, is working with me, and he's not very smart.
11: Understand. If you get a loan, you can hire a more qualified employee in your business to operate.
12: Yeah,
11: so for how many years are you doing this business?
12: I've been doing it for 14, and I hoped that he was going to take over the business, but he's really dumb.
11: I mean, you have to give some time to him.
12: Yeah, maybe with the extra cash, I could get somebody to train him, you know, in the business.
11: Yeah.
12: Because he's 24 years old and he still wets the bed.
11: So what type of business is this? I see here it's Killer Computer, right?
12: Yeah. We try to fix computers, and I do a pretty good job of it, but Huey's not so good. He wets the bed even when he's not sleeping.
11: I'm going to transfer the call to my funding manager, and he will assist you to get it.
12: But I got to tell you, Huey, he's 24, and, like, sometimes he'll be watching TV in the living room, and when he has to go, he gets up, runs to the bedroom, and he pees in the bed.
11: All right, I'm transferring the call. Stay with me.
12: Yeah.
11: Sponjo, my funding manager is a little bit busy, I think.
12: I didn't like that music on hold. It made me vomit.
11: Oh, yeah, I'm sorry for that. but my funding manager will get back.
12: He was next door with the neighbors playing video games, and he had to go to the bathroom, so he ran in the house, down the hall, jumped in bed, and peed.
11: He has some issue.
12: Yeah, you gotta believe it. Yeah, he's 24 years old now, and he's been peeing in his bed for 25 years. He's a big kid.
11: So, yeah, doesn't he have a father, mother, if his parents?
12: Yeah, he's got two fathers and no mothers. He came out of his dad.
11: How's that possible?
12: I don't know. That's probably what his problem is. He's a different species. Plus, he's got fur.
11: Oh, so he didn't born from a lady.
12: No, he came out of my son, Ned.
11: Okay.
12: Plus, he's got fur.
11: I didn't see even anything like this. You're saying it's very much confusing and very much surprising to me.
12: I know. If you want, I'll send you a picture of him and his weenus.
11: All right, no problem.
12: If I could get your email, I'll send you a picture and I'll have him come over to your house.
11: But I cannot do anything here in this situation, but you have to, yes, you can take some medication. You can admit him in hospital.
10: Admit him to the hospital.
11: And you can do some treatment for that. I think that's something psychological issue, because he's not a regular born children. So he's something different. That's why it's happening. I think so. They have to treat. Can do some treatment for him, psychological treatment.
12: Okay, thanks for the advice. That's great.
10: The advice.
11: I'm gonna have my funding manager call you back very soon. What's your first name?
12: Hank.
11: Hank.
12: My friends call me Hank, and you can call me Steve.
11: Steve.
12: Yeah.
11: All right, so my funding manager will address you as a Steve, right?
12: No, he can call me Hank. I already like him better than you.
11: So I'm going to have him call you back right now. Thank you.
12: Thanks a lot, Steve.
11: Okay. All right.
12: Bye.
10: All right. Confused.
13: The Lamont Show on the phone.
10: Now, how do you like that advice, Chas, that this guy's handing out?
14: Yeah.
10: Telemarketer advice line. 888-303-BONE is the number. The Bay Area's open forum. It's called the Lick Me Wall. And it's coming up next. We want to hear from you.

0: Hello, it's Sam Elliott, and it's time for the Lick Me Wall. And I'll start off with a good lick me for the college graduation season.
1: Oh, yes.
0: Best of luck, grads. And remember, when times get tight or uncertain in the real world, there's always mustache rides on OnlyFans.
1: Oh,
0: my lip quivers at the thought. Oh, yeah.
1: Sam Elliott. That used to be one of your favorites, huh, Chasta?
2: Yeah, it used to be. You fully ruined him for me. Thank you very much.
1: Hey, this is cool, and I always say the Danny Wimmer trips are off the freaking charts. Danny Wimmer, of course, puts on the premier hard rock music festival in Sacramento, Aftershock. Well, yeah. He puts on these festivals all over the country, and we want you to win one of these trips because this one has all the bells and whistles. The Bourbon and Beyond, the world's largest bourbon food and music festival in Louisville, Kentucky, this September. Foo Fighters, who are just here, Bottle Rock, are going to be headlining this one. Chris Stapleton, Dave Matthews Band, Queens of the Stone Age, Counting Crows, and a ton of other bands. Now, the deal is, I mean, Louisville, Kentucky, for the bourbon festival, is huge in itself. When a trip for two with a five-night hotel stay, $1,500 cash for your travel, and a pair of four-day Mint VIP passes for Bourbon and Beyond 2026. How do you do this? Well, we do the same thing. We give you a word, you text it in, we'll do it four times a day. The word is Queens. Like, you're playing poker and you have two queens in your hand. I could have used a ton of other examples, but I held myself back.
2: Queens of the Stone Age who are playing.
1: Well, there's
2: Bourbon
1: my third.
2: How about that?
1: That could be a third example. Queens.
2: That's another one.
1: Q-U-E-E-N-S. Queens, the 95819. Be one of the first people to instantly qualify for this trip. It's a cool one. I mean, just to go to Louisville, Kentucky is cool. Never mind that. Great music festival. All the bourbon involved. Rock and roll. Treated like a queen. Queens, 95819. 888-303-BONE is our number for the Bay Area's open forum. I'm putting nature up there for all these mosquito bites, even though I barely left my house. Serves me right for keeping my patio door open. Right?
2: That's so crazy. I can't believe that happened to you.
1: Oh, I hate nature.
2: You look like you've been on some, like, adventure in West Africa, and you were, like, eaten by some crazy bug.
1: Chasta, it is driving me insane. I must have the sweetest blood for these mosquitoes.
2: Oh, that's eat me up. Sure it.
1: I am you just nothing sweet, but sweetness sweet to these mosquitoes. 888-303-BONE is the number. The Bay Area's open forum. You're kicking things off. Who's this?
3: Good morning. It's the Hankodermis.
1: Hankodermis, what's happening, my friend? How was the long weekend for you?
3: The weekend was beautiful. Went on the boat this weekend, took the boat out, enjoyed it, had a few drinks.
1: Oh.
3: Life is good.
1: I didn't know you had a boat. What kind of boat do you have?
3: We have a Mastercraft with a couple of jet skis. You know, when you live in Tahoe and you live next to the lake, you have to have a boat and
1: Look at you. I had no idea. Chasta, I may have to visit Hankodermis just to go jet skiing.
2: Yeah, absolutely.
1: I'll take Smelly. I'll take Smelly.
2: Oh, my God.
1: Yes, absolutely.
2: He will be a permanent move-in resident.
1: Did you have a good Memorial Day weekend?
3: I did, sir, but I do have a gripe about something.
1: Okay, well, that's why the Lick Me Wall is here. What's your gripe?
3: My gripe is in your contest that you guys do.
1: Uh-huh.
3: You guys spell out the word.
1: Yes.
3: I hate that. You know, give the word and let people go from there. If they're not educated, screw them.
1: He wants to make it up. Well, you know what? I will tell you, I kind of agree with you on that. However, a lot of times, the reason I give it is there may be a different way to spell it. Now, I don't think there's a different way to spell Queens, but
2: yeah,
1: you know what?
2: Sometimes it's just hard to understand what we say.
1: I'm not an English major, so there may be some weird way to spell it that I don't know of. But a lot of times, and that's why I tell Chasta, I don't like when they give me words that are like with four different spellings, then you have to spell it out. But you know, Chasta, I may be like Henry and I may not spell it unless it's a double word.
2: Rebel.
1: Yeah, exactly. Henry, I think I agree with you. If you're not smart enough to spell a word, maybe you don't deserve to go on a trip. Right?
3: I agree.
1: Wait until Henry's the one who can't spell the word.
2: Exactly. What did you say again?
1: 888-303-BONE, you're on the air. Who's this?
4: Hey, good morning, my darlings. It's Blazing Nana. How y'all doing?
1: Doing great, Nana. Fire away.
4: I had my very first electric smoker brisket yesterday.
1: Oh, okay. Now, electric smoker. I'm not like one of these people that are a connoisseur of barbecue. Like there's some people, it's got to be on coal or it has to be on certain type
4: wood.
1: Of
4: briquettes.
1: Yeah, exactly. I'm just like, hey, if you can smoke meat, I'm all for it. I don't care how you do it. As long as it tastes good. How was it on the electric smoker?
4: It was the best brisket I've had since I've been in Texas over a year now.
1: And that's saying something, because they've got good brisket in Texas.
4: Absolutely.
1: Yeah.
4: And it was one of my friends. He only has one leg. We call him Stevie, the one-leg wonder. And he did it. I'm serious.
1: He only has one leg.
4: He has an aluminum leg.
2: Uh-huh. It's pretty funny.
1: Yes.
4: It is. He's a great guy. Yeah. But he made it, and it was his first time making a brisket in an electric smoker. He's been an old boy, born and raised here, and he liked the old-fashioned way. He actually said it was easier.
1: Yes. Oh, so, you know what? You can't beat sometimes. That's those electric smokers. I mean, you can't beat them.
4: Guys.
1: I mean, you control everything. Control the heat. It's all digital. I love that.
4: Everything.
1: Yeah.
4: The timer, you don't have to worry about nothing. He said it was great.
1: Yes.
4: So I might have to invest in one of those because I like to smoke the meat. You know what I'm saying?
1: I understand. 888-303-BONE. You're on the air. Who's this?
5: Good morning, ladies and gentlemen. It's the one and only Big Black.
1: BDB, you sound very upbeat. What's going on in your life? Why are you so happy this morning?
5: Well, I have three great litanies. I'm going to pass. First of all, a fantastic litany.
1: Your phone, you know what? I love the fact that you're in such a good mood, but your phone is cutting out. So the you're in a, yeah, what's going on? Number one, why are you happy?
5: My fantabulous New York Knickerbockers swept Cleveland, and we won the series. We I've been a Knicks fan since like 1967.
1: Oh, I thought maybe you were part of the team. Okay. So well, you know what? I'll back you up on that because when we met you, you were wearing a Knicks jersey and you showed up and we were laughing at you wearing the Knicks jersey. That is your team. You love the Knicks, don't you?
5: Yes, sir. Yeah, that was at Ricky's.
1: Yes, so. Well, I will give you a little pat on the back here because it must feel good to see actually one of your teams become a winner. Because, I mean, it's been how many years since the Dallas Cowboys made it to the championship game? So to have the Knicks.
5: 31 years.
1: It might be longer than that. I mean, to have the Knicks, you must be elated to have the Knicks in the championship game.
5: Well, finally a winner.
1: Uh-huh.
5: And the second thing for me is for Mrs. Black for cooking a fantabulous Memorial Day dinner on Sunday.
1: What'd you have?
5: She really put a foot. Was it a steak? Smothered steak, rice, gravy. I bought some corn on the cob. Mm-hmm. And greens. Yeah, the greens are off the chain. So a great lick me for her. And I checked in with Jason the plumber this weekend, so he's doing cool. So,
1: Are you trying to buy some used plungers from Jason the plumber or something? Seeing if he has any extra?
5: Oh, no.
2: Oh, my God. That's
5: hilarious. Bye, Lamont. Okay. Bye, Tessa.
1: Okay, bye. 888-303-BONE. Last one of the morning. Who's this?
6: Yes, just to make sure I have this correct, that last word to text in was queef.
1: No, see, that's why.
2: Oh, my
1: that's
2: God.
1: That's why it's
2: see,
1: not
2: exactly.
1: queef, it's queens.
2: Exactly.
1: Queens. See, Chasta, that is why we have to spell it. It's queens, not queefs.
2: Just proved our point.
1: So, exactly. All right, with that one, we will wrap it up.

0: 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And even rock and roll vacations to places like Vegas.
1: You're going to Las Vegas.
2: Yeah.
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8: Look out for this crash in Alamo, still in the clearing stages, southbound 680 before Stone Valley Road. Left lane is blocked with traffic backed up from 24 heading out of Walnut Creek. Now, the Bay Bridge, we've had a crash. It's a minor one. Westbound before the metering lights, looks like a middle lane is still blocked there and traffic is backed up into the maze. That's traffic. I'm Elaine Leung.
0: 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Let's go. 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
3: 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They'll fight to make it right.

0: 1077 The Bone, say hello to heaven. Chasta, I hope everyone had a great Memorial Day long weekend, whether it was going to concerts or just saluting the troops. Let's remember what the day is actually for. Pay tribute, yes, to the people that made the ultimate sacrifice. Myself, I watched sports all weekend. Hockey.
1: You were taking it easy.
0: Hockey playoffs, international hockey tournament, the world tournament in Switzerland. I mean, Chasta, if there was sports, I was watching it this weekend. And I will say this, even to the point that I don't watch tennis, but I don't know if you've seen this from this past weekend. There was a tennis player. This turned into a big thing in France. That I guess the French Open is going on. And the opponent started screaming, "Hey, that ain't fair!" But this guy, one of these tennis players, he was having a problem that I guess his stomach was very upset.
1: Oh.
0: And Arthur Gia. So he was making his debut in the French Open. And he will be remembered for the guy that at mid-match, just after like he was playing, ran off the court. And before this happened, the judge wouldn't let him off the court. He said, "Listen, I have to because I'm going to S my effing pants."
1: Oh, man. Oh, poor guy. Poor guy.
0: And we actually have sound of this begging. Oh. He was begging to go and
1: poor thing.
0: He had to go to the bathroom. So to me, listen, I understand this guy's pain, but apparently it's against the rules. What are you going to do, pants on the court?
1: What kind of rule is that?
0: Right?
1: Exactly.
0: Well, the judge said, "Listen, try and play, and if you can't, then you can go." So the guy tried to play, and he was grunting, and he was grunting. And you're watching this going, "I wonder if this guy's going to crap his pants." And after the point, he just dropped his racket and ran off. This is the greatest.
2: Hey, I'm going to the court.
0: That's what he's telling the judge.
3: Just explain the situation, please.
2: Who is the doctor?
4: Yeah.
2: Hey, I'm going to
0: That's what he's going to do.
4: I can't do much of time.
5: Is that for a medical reason? Or?
2: Yeah, I'm sick.
5: Do we know anything about that?
4: No. He has some stomach problems.
5: I have diarrhea.
0: That's what it is.
1: I have diarrhea.
0: My God.
1: You can literally hear him sweating it. Like,
0: yes.
1: You can hear them panic.
0: Chasta, his shirt was soaking wet. And I said, you know what?
1: That's awful.
0: I've been there before, and I've lost that match. So I understand. I understand this guy.
1: You definitely were.
0: This guy, they were showing him run down the hallway after he dropped his thing. I mean, he was trying to open the door. They were opening the door. This guy he set like a land speed record running to the bathroom.
1: Why did they show that? Did they literally follow him down the hall?
0: The camera followed him pretty much halfway down the hallway where they could.
1: That's ridiculous.
0: Is that
1: the greatest?
0: That's
1: so crazy.
0: Right?
1: Wow.
0: Yeah. I think it would have been greater if he would have crapped his pants on the court for a worldwide audience.
1: Good on him for holding it.
0: Right?
1: That's a tough one, man. That is a
0: I don't know. Hell, I'm driving my car sometimes, and I'm just like, I don't know if I can hold this as soon as I stand up.
1: Everybody's had that moment at one point or another.
0: Never mind playing a professional round of tennis.
1: Right.
0: Yeah.
1: Oh, God, that's brutal.
0: Yeah.
1: I've had that moment in a marathon before, and
0: no.
1: I was like, never have
0: Did
1: I been
0: crap?
1: So excited to see.
0: Did you crap your pants?
1: Well, in a porta potty.
0: Because some runners will just keep on going.
1: Oh, I have seen it. I have witnessed it in front of me. Yes, I have. And they will. And they don't even care. Like, that's just...
0: And
1: they
0: just
1: gotta keep on going.
0: Someone who's watching them run go... Eh.
1: Oh, yeah. You know me. Oh, my God. It's so nasty. Oh, so nasty.
0: Yeah. So this guy, I mean, they showed him just bolting out of the stadium. It was pretty damn funny. I'll tell you, I don't know how long, I don't know how far he had to run to that locker room, but it was not close enough. That's all I'm going to say. been there, done that one.

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19: Great looking weekend weather-wise. Got to like 72 degrees yesterday. Couldn't have asked for better weather.
7: So perfect.
19: Little foggy this morning, though. A little drizzly when I was coming into work, which is great. Cools things down. But I believe later on this weekend, it is going to be a stinker. Really going to heat up again. So, batten down the hatches. Make sure your air conditioning is working. My thermostat went on one of my air conditioners in my house.
7: Oh, no. That sucks.
19: Yeah. So, going to have my guy come over and fix that up for me. It's just the interior thermostat. Not, it has nothing to do with the outside.
7: Because, oh, okay.
19: Yeah,
7: is that better? I hope that's better.
19: Well, I hope so. Because I think I just have to buy a brand new thermostat then. and have him install it because, you know, I can't do anything.
16: I was going to say, you're probably not doing
19: not doing that. Chastity, you ready for the news? Here we go.
16: I am ready. Let's do it.

0: gosh, another day, more death to report. More. Can't even believe it. It's
1: more
0: every
1: death.
0: Day.
1: More death.
0: And now, more death.
2: Breaking death pool news.
0: Yeah, this is crazy. And this is somebody that you know, a very important political family, the McCain family, as in John McCain, of course.
1: Yeah.
0: Doug McCain, the eldest son of the late Senator John McCain, died suddenly at the age of, he was only 66, really young, actually.
1: Wow.
0: And they're not saying why. The no cause of death, I guess, has been released so far, at least. Mm. But yeah, it was unexpected. But he was the son of John McCain and his first wife, Carol, and was adopted, actually, by the senator after the couple married.
3: Hello, friends. 66. It's the ghost of John McCain. And why, Chester, why?
0: No offense, I didn't even have Doug on my radar. Sorry about that, Doug.
1: Right? Oh,
0: I don't mean anything bad by it.
1: Well,
0: no offense.
1: Let me do some checking here.
3: Hi, this is John McCain's mom, my friends. And why, Chester, why?
1: Wow.
3: My friends.
1: Even John McCain's mother, is she still alive or did she pass away?
0: I don't think so. No, I think she passed away before he did, didn't she?
1: No, she was alive after John McCain died.
0: John McCain, mom.
1: See if his mother is still alive.
0: Roberta McCain.
1: Yeah.
0: Roberta McCain, is that right?
1: Oh, yeah. I just know his mother.
0: Oh, my God. Oh, she passed away in 2020.
1: Oh.
0: October 12th, 2020.
1: Oh. Well, there you go.
0: John McCain died. Now you've got me like...
3: this is John McCain's mom, my friends. And why, Chester, why?
1: Why did you get rid of his mother?
0: I didn't get rid of the whole McCain family. Do not put that on me, sir.
1: Okay, now let me check. John McCain.
0: Don't you dare.
1: John McCain, John McCain's mother, and John McCain's son. What was his name? Doug?
0: Doug McCain.
1: Uh-huh. Any one of those, a Y Chester Y.
4: This just in. This is not a Y Chester Y.
0: See, I told you. Don't put that on me. Don't
1: just
0: you dare.
1: All right.
0: Okay, we're gonna take a turn. And this is a pretty touching story, actually, from Vanessa Trump this week. And one that puts her boyfriend, Tiger Woods, recent troubles in kind of a different light, actually. Mm. Vanessa posted a heartfelt Instagram tribute featuring a throwback photo with Tiger Woods, calling him her strength through it all. A caption that took on different meaning and deeper meaning when she also revealed she had been diagnosed with breast cancer, unfortunately. So she's going through that battle and really leaning on her relationship, I guess, with Tiger Woods for that.
1: Oh, that she's
0: so,
1: relying.
0: Who knew?
1: She's leaning on that relationship with Tiger Woods?
0: I guess. I'm keeping my fingers crossed for
1: her.
0: I'm really hoping for the best.
1: And I guess Tiger responded to this heartfelt Instagram post. This was last night. A reminder, behind all the headlines, Chasta, there's a real relationship and family going through something genuinely difficult. This is Tiger's response, I guess.
5: For Shizzle, Tiger Woods here. And brothers, I want you all to know that I will stand by my girlfriend, Vanessa Trump, during this trying time. I will not only stand with her, but commit to staying faithful. At least once a week. I will stay clean and sober on Sundays. Allegedly. And most importantly, I will not leave her side. Ever.
1: Uh-huh.
5: Except to go to IHOP at 3 a.m. In a daze of ambient vibes.
1: Right.
5: Huge. I gotta do this for me.
1: Uh-huh.
5: For Shizzle. I love you, Vanessa. Allegedly.
1: Well, allegedly. I think heavy on the alleged on that report, Chasta. Heavy on the alleged. He's sticking with her, Chasta. Good times and bad times. That's what he's doing.

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0: 1077 The Bone, flying high again. That is Ozzy Osbourne, the best freaking rock on the radio. And some of the best prizes. Chasta handed me a sheet on prizes that we have coming up on the show today. Tickets this hour to see Everclear. Wow. And
1: this is
0: at the Independent in San Francisco, which is a nice venue to see a band. Yeah. Your chance to win tickets coming up a little later on this hour. We're looking at 7:45. Time right now for the Sting.

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5: Hello?
0: Hi. Is this Teresa?
5: It is. Who's this?
0: Hi, Teresa. It's Ben Deho. I'm your neighbor.
5: It's who?
0: Ben, your neighbor. I live a couple doors down from you in the complex.
5: Okay. Have we ever met?
0: No, not really. I've seen you in the hallway a few times.
5: Okay. So why are you calling me?
0: Listen, I really hate to bother you, but I need you to do me a favor. I'm wondering if you can reset your Wi-Fi for me because I'm streaming movies and your Wi-Fi, gotta tell you, is running a little slow. 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
0: 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I'm really having trouble streaming.
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0: Because normally you have really great Wi-Fi, but could you just reset it for me? Today there's something wrong with it.
5: Why the f*** would I do that for you? 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
0: I rely on your Wi-Fi to watch movies.
5: Why don't you use your own f***ing Wi-Fi?
0: Because it's expensive, and I figure I'll just use yours.
5: You don't have some f***ing nerve, buddy.
0: Well, listen, it usually runs really fast, but it's really slow today, the last couple of days. Have you noticed that?
5: Stay off my f***ing Wi-Fi, you f***ing asshole!
0: Hey, you don't have to be a bitch about
6: it. Hey, who the f*** is this?
5: What a f***ing asshole!
0: I'm your neighbor, Ben.
6: Listen, asshole, can you just f***ing call my f***ing girlfriend a bitch?
0: No, I did not. I told her to reset the Wi-Fi, and she doesn't have to be a bitch about it.
6: Hey, go f*** yourself, mother
5: f***ing guy, you commit.
0: We got. Hey,
1: whoa.
0: Not only
1: dude,
0: that, Jason.
1: I wasn't ready for
0: not
1: that.
0: Not only that, we got collateral damage there. I had no idea.
1: We did.
0: The boyfriend was. That is a twofer right there.
1: He was right there waiting in the wings. That was intense.
0: Hey, holy cow. Talking about my girlfriend there.
1: Like a barking dog man.
0: Just going to ask her to plug and unplug the Wi-Fi. Maybe that'll fix it for me.
1: Puppet.
0: Yeah. We had someone here that was her solution to everything. Just pop it.
1: It worked a lot of the time.
0: Plug, unplug. That fixes it all the time.
5: Yep. Hi, you've reached Teresa and Jeff. We are home right now. Please leave a message and we'll get back to you as soon as we can. Thank you.
7: Sorry, the mailbox is full and there's not enough space to leave a message.
0: Oh, that ain't right. Okay, well, you know
1: bummer.
0: What? We'll call them back. stick with them a little more and then tell them that they were on the radio. And quite honestly, I didn't even get her boyfriend's name. He's collateral damage on this.
1: No idea.
0: Right?
1: Yeah.
0: We've got to call them back and tell them that we're just dicking with them. I'm not stealing their Wi-Fi. So don't get so possessive over your Wi-Fi. And by the way, if this is a problem, just change your passcode. Right?
1: Yeah.
0: Isn't that a simple solution as opposed to screaming at people on the phone? Oh, my God. People are crazy.
1: I think she likes screaming.
5: Hi, you've reached Teresa and Jeff.
0: Oh, Jeff.
5: We're home right now.
0: Okay.
5: Please leave a message and we'll get back to you as soon as we can. Thank you.
7: Sorry. The mail.
0: So we can't even get in touch with them because their messages are full.
1: A girl who's always pissed and always screaming, she sure sounds cheery, doesn't she?
0: Right, exactly. Her and Jeff sound like a great couple until they go cuckoo. So I'll tell you what. So you're going to have to tell your sister, Teresa, and Jeff the collateral damage. They were on the radio this morning, and we were dicking with them.
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13: Still a lot of traffic trying to make your way into Alamo because of an earlier crash south 680 before Stone Valley Road. It is out of there, but the backup from North Main Street, Bay Bridge, the backup into the maze, delays continuing out from the island to Fremont Street, and the Richmond Sandefur Bridge slows from Cutting Boulevard, San Mateo Bridge, the backup from Hesperian. That's traffic. I'm Elaine Leung.
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0: 7, the Bone, the best freaking rock and roll on the radio. More chances to win tickets. We have tickets up for grabs. Your chance to win tickets coming up here in 16 minutes. Looking at 7:45, as mentioned earlier on. Everclear tickets. Next hour, your chance to win tickets to see Smashing Pumpkins. Boy, oh boy, what a week this week, Chasta.
1: I know. This is like a Chasta week. I love those bands.
0: It really is. Your chance to win those tickets coming up as well. So all week long, more chances to win. This is kind of crazy, and I think we've all been in a situation where we've had to rent. I own my home. Chasta, I know you own yours now. But
1: yes,
0: when I first moved to the Bay Area, God, I often wonder why I even bought a place. I just loved renting an apartment. I just loved...
1: Oh, it's so nice.
0: Oh, you know what? You don't have to worry about fixing anything up. However, maybe this is a good reason why you should own your own. Landlord story out of Michigan that maybe you've seen this on the internet. It set the internet on fire. Not a good way for the landlord. A couple renting a home said they were at the hospital when their security camera started sending notifications to their phones. When they checked the footage, they found that their landlord, who had come over to deal with a birds in the attic problem in their home. So I guess they realized, hey, well, you know, the landlord has to come here because we've got a problem. And this guy's got to fix these birds that ended up in the attic. And they're driving the people nuts. However, what they didn't anticipate when they checked the video footage while they were at the hospital, their landlord was in the nude.
1: Oh, no.
0: Having extended, I guess, a visit with a female companion where they were doing it on the living room couch.
1: Stop.
0: Yes.
1: You've got to be kidding me. No freaking way.
0: These people are in the hospital and they had security cameras, and I guess the guy didn't realize that there were security cameras. The guy was getting grunty on the couch for over an hour with this woman, which is fairly impressive, quite honestly.
1: Yeah.
0: The female participant, described by the tenants, says, shall we say, backside down, legs up, kept her dirty tennis shoes on the entire time on their couch.
1: Oh,
0: with her behind.
1: I don't know what's worse.
0: Right?
1: Oh, man. It's all bad.
0: All over, the naked landlord then walked into the kitchen and made himself a sandwich out of there.
1: Of course he did. Of course.
0: Chasta, our lifestyle editor, is taking a look at this, our rental editor, to break down the nuances of this, the facts, the nuances of this incredible story. So,
2: hello, Ron Burgundy here to talk about the landlord who got busted for doing a little bonnets down, legs up for over an hour in a tenant's residence. And folks, I think everyone is being too hard on the landlord for his rental entanglement.
0: What?
2: I mean, the landlord did say he was coming that day. No lies there. So what if he banged out a solution to their bird issues by doing a little birds and the bees action, then followed it up with some pro bono plumbing work to clear the pipes? The man broke a sweat. My feeling, and Chasta will agree with me, the poor naked landlord truly is the victim here. No, really, because the only thing he did wrong was he made the sandwich after he finished. That's not the man's job after putting in the work for over an hour. That's the unwritten rule.
1: Are you kidding me?
2: Chasta, because she's a lady, will back me up on this. Now, the other victim was obviously the tenant's couch.
0: Uh-huh.
2: Not because of the secretions, but because the landlord's lady friend left her shoes on during the act. Wearing shoes in the house is gross.
0: Uh-huh.
2: I'm Ron Burgundy. Andy. And this landlord's finishing move is probably called the security deposit. You stay classy, San Francisco.
0: Yeah, so a number of things wrong with that situation, wow, according to Burgundy.
1: And Justin, I definitely don't agree with any of it, except the shoes are atrocious, too.
0: You're not backing them up on that then, right?
1: No, but the couch was definitely a victim in the situation as well. I will agree with that part. That's it.
0: I hope it was Scotch guarded. That's all I'm going to say.
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15: We've talked a lot about measles over the past year, but mumps has largely flown under the radar, even though it's been making a bit of a comeback as well. That's because fewer people are getting the MMR vaccine, which stands for measles, mumps, and rubella. The vaccine's been around for decades. It is effective. It is safe. What makes mumps outbreaks difficult to contain is that symptoms usually don't appear for 2 to 3 weeks after someone's been exposed. And that can make it hard to pin down where that exposure took place. And someone who is infected can transmit the virus to someone else before they are symptomatic. If you get sick, which could manifest like a run-of-the-mill respiratory virus or the telltale swelling of your cheeks and jaw, all you can really do at that point is to treat the symptoms and also isolate yourself so you don't infect anyone else. I'm Dr. Sanjay Gupta, helping you live a better life.
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16: Well, better news. A crash cleared in Richmond, West 80 at Cutting Boulevard. It was a two-car wreck cleared from the left lane. We've got traffic heavy from Richmond Parkway. Bay Bridge, the backup into the maze. Delays continue across the span. And looks like the Richmond-Santa Fe Bridge, a backup from Marina Bay Parkway. San Mateo Bridge slows Hesperian Boulevard. That's traffic. I'm Elaine Leung.
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0: 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I've never heard of TicketWeb before.
1: TicketWeb. Okay, yeah.
0: Yeah.
1: Just point that out.
0: All right. 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The Bone all week long to win them. 888-303-BONE. Looking for caller number 10. You're going to be a winner. 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
14: So, underdog fantasy. I freaking love underdog fantasy. NBA playoffs are finally here. Got to tip my hat to the New York Knicks. Boy, Big Dick Black was happy with that win.
15: He was on it this morning.
14: They were four straight. I got to tell you, I know nothing about basketball, Chasta, but I do know that the Spurs are going on right now with the NBA playoffs. They take on Oklahoma. Oklahoma Thunder. Thunder are favorites in this game. Like I said, I really don't know much about basketball. Big favorites, the Thunder. So,
15: I have a lot of friends that are crazy about the Thunder.
14: Is
15: I know
14: that
15: right? For sure.
14: Here's the deal.
15: Oh, God.
14: I just, here's what I do. Being I know nothing about it, I just try and find something that, like, rebounds. Two and a half rebounds. I'm thinking, well, if a guy is pretty good, he's going to go over 2.5 rebounds. So Dort, I'm going to go for over 2.5. Or maybe go lower, whatever you think. What I do is I'm all over hockey. The NHL playoffs are here. Montreal lost. You know, they only had like 12 shots last night.
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14: So I'm going to tell you, getting back to Underdog for a second here, I normally go McKinnon for the Avalanche, but he got hurt the other night. So, because he always takes a ton of shots. So I always go over for him, but I don't know how much he's going to play. So if he's hurt,
15: that's
14: why I picked Landeskog. So anyway, that's my thought on that. Chasta, are we ready with the news?
15: We are so ready. Let's do it.
14: Let's do it.

0: Oh, man. We have even more death to announce this morning. And this is a sad loss in the hip-hop community.
1: And now,
0: this feels like a sad loss for my childhood.
1: News.
2: Feels like a sad loss
0: this
2: for
0: came
2: what?
0: Out over the weekend from my childhood. Rob
2: really?
0: Bass, one Ooh. Half of the iconic Ooh. Duo, Rob Bass.
2: I have no idea who that is.
0: DJ Easy Rock. Oh, my God. Yes, you do.
2: Yes, I have no
0: it
2: idea.
0: Takes two.
2: I don't
0: what?
2: Know. I don't know hip-hop. I really don't.
0: I mean, I'm not currently into hip-hop, but at the time, I mean, It Takes Two came out in, I think, 1988. It was massive.
2: Do you have a sample of that song?
0: It.
2: This Rob
0: yes,
2: Bass?
0: Yes, of course. We've
2: How
0: got
2: old
0: it.
2: Is
0: yeah,
2: Rob
0: yeah.
2: Bass, by the way?
0: He was only 59. Apparently, he'd been dealing with a cancer privately.
2: Oh.
0: He had just celebrated his 59th birthday, like
2: let
0: a few
2: me,
0: days before.
2: Let oh. me, you, so you're going to play that? Because I have no idea what this song
0: yes.
2: is.
0: Yes, okay. I'm not going to try to perform it. There we go.
2: It takes two. I don't remember it going like that.
0: That's weird.
2: It's Rob Bass. Yeah, I know that song. I just was set.
0: Of course you do.
2: Exactly.
0: That was a massive hit. But yeah, I passed away at age of 59. So I don't think I had him. But I'm not, I mean, I'm never super confident
2: well,
0: anymore because
2: here's the
0: I
2: problem
0: don't pick
2: because
0: my list.
2: We had a list of people that were sick on the death pool and then had AI pick the list for us. So,
0: right.
2: Rob.
0: But his was not a public battle, so maybe he didn't register on there.
2: Rob Bass, death pool list. Let me check.
3: This just in. This is not a Y Chester Y.
0: Thank God.
2: Yeah, it was
0: Thank
2: not
0: God.
2: Public. It wasn't Woo. Public. He was sick. So
0: yeah.
2: He didn't even make the draft.
0: Okay.
2: Before the wow. AI.
0: Man, that's a draft you never want to be on. Good
2: right.
0: God almighty. So messed up. Okay, we're going to take a sharp left turn here in this next story, but it's an important one, especially for you, Lamont. You'll understand why. Ever wonder which countries have the biggest ding-dongs? Well, if that is the case, you are in luck. Scientists have tallied tallywhacker sizes around the globe to determine which nation's people are the most well-endowed.
2: All right.
0: And here's a little hint for the U.S. It is not the citizens of the United States or no. even Canada, Lamont.
2: Well, now I'm having a hard time believing this, Chasta.
0: Of course you are. Rather, the good people of Sudan uh-huh. are the most jumbo down under, if you will, tipping the tape measure at an average 7.07 inches in like happy mode. You
2: oh,
0: follow
2: okay.
0: me? Like in throbber.
2: So
0: yeah,
2: when they're fully, yeah. Gotcha.
0: Right. Yeah. Nearly 2 inches longer than the global average. Wow. Second place was the Democratic Republic of Congo.
2: Uh-huh. Hmm.
0: If you're wondering where the U.S. fell here.
2: I am.
0: It came in 68th place.
2: Uh-huh.
0: And here's the real news. Canada ranked even lower.
2: What? What?
0: With an average length of 5.48 inches. It's science. I'm just reading off the study.
2: Chasta, I can't believe this. We've actually looked into this study, and our reporter,
0: uh-huh.
2: who may I add is my Canadian cousin, Gordy Pontingo,
0: oh, look at that.
2: Has this to say about the bone audience. Okay, let's...
4: Oh,
2: yes.
4: What's up, eh? It's Lamont, Canadian cousin, Gordy Pontingo, uh-huh. eh? And quickly, I must tell you that the survey that says us Canadians have small hockey sticks, it is a lie. Even though See? I was not born here, like Lamont,
2: uh-huh.
4: I can tell you we are so huge. In fact, every time the ladies see the big slab of Canadian bacon uh-huh. between my legs, they are shocked that I am so large for a Canadian. Eh? Eh? It's so big. I'm serious.
2: Uh-huh.
4: Trust me, there's no way us Canadians are that small.
2: Thank you.
4: When I pull down my cargo shorts, the beaver never knows what hits it. There is no country bigger. Uh-huh. I can fit 12 Tim Hortons chocolate glazed donuts on my pole. Eh? Humble seller. It looks like I've run out of more sounds. Sorry,
2: yes.
4: I have to cut this short. I'm Lamont's Canadian cousin, Gordy Puntinko. Signing off.
2: To the Canadians, there's no way. I mean, you could fit 12 Tim Horton donuts just on my cousin
0: alone. That's an impressive measuring.
2: And those Tim Horton donuts, they're huge donuts. That's all I'm saying.
0: They're thick.
2: He can carry them without his hands. There's no way with him as a Canadian, Chasta. The average is way higher. I don't believe that survey.
0: Right.
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3: Hello?
4: This is a critical message regarding health insurance nationwide. 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
5: Hello, my name is... Were you looking for an individual or a family plan today?
3: Yeah, just for myself, probably.
5: Well, I mean, if you're older than 65, you're eligible for Medicare.
3: Yeah, I should do that then. You know, I'm wondering if maybe my wife might want that, because she's 63.
5: Okay. Yeah, I mean, if you want, you can have her call us.
3: Yeah, I could do that, but she's got some pre-existing conditions and stuff, and me too. It was crazy. I got a pre-existing, but I did a dare with my grandson and I lost, and so I had to put marshmallows inside my bum, and it caused medical conditions, and I don't know if you guys could fix it or not, because when I put marshmallows inside my bum, they expanded. And just what I put in 25 of them. And that because...
5: I mean, that's something the hospital probably had to take a look at.
3: Yeah, I lost a bet. Yeah. And they're expanding.
5: Possibility.
0: Possibility.
3: And I didn't know they would do that either.
5: Right.
3: Yesterday, right after I put the marshmallows inside of my bum, I passed gas. It made a big bubble, but it smelled absolutely magically delicious. And I know that you're not going to believe this, but this morning, I farted an entire swan.
5: Right.
3: I farted and a swan came out.
0: It was magically delicious. The line for the ages.
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6: Loads of traffic southbound 880 between Hayward and Fremont. We've got a stall south 880 before Alvarado Boulevard. That's in the right lane and the back of all the way out to A Street in Hayward where we had a crash. Now off to the side, but slow from 238 Baybridge, the backup into the maze. The west 80 approach is slow starting Richmond Parkway. That's traffic. I'm Elaine Leung.
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knife sharpened, tippy toe. Oh, just a

0: 7, The Bone, The Rolling Stones, Midnight Rambler. We're sitting 14 measly minutes away from your next chance to win tickets to the Smashing Pumpkins. They're playing the Tank in San Jose, the Shark
1: Tank.
0: So
1: excited.
0: November the 8th.
1: Yes.
0: Now, what is November the 8th? Let me get my calendar out here.
1: Let's look that up, actually,
0: on my phone.
1: Sure.
0: November the 8th is a Sunday night. So,
1: okay, there you go.
0: Part of the weekend. That's cool. We've teamed up with Live Nation for this show. By the way, if you want to check out all the official rules, go to 1077thebone.com. But I'm going to break it down for you in a nutshell. Your chance to win these tickets coming up at 8:45, and that's just around the corner. So that's a big concert coming up. Chasta, I know this weekend you were at Bottle Rock all weekend.
1: Oh, yes, absolutely.
0: Vibing to all the great bands. I will say this, Chasta, that you love watching live music.
1: I do.
0: We have a member of staff on staff here who agrees with you and just loves music. And he put a little something together here on how music can affect people. So let's get this on, okay?
2: Gary Busey here. And let me confirm, music has a way of affecting people. Uh-huh. And music, M-U-S-I-C, is a Buseyism for moaner, undulate, and squirt in clothes. Check out the feeling I get when I hear the Macarena.
1: Look at him go. Whoa. Those are some moves.
2: I need a nap and a wet nap.
0: And a wet nap after that one.
1: Yikes.
0: So music does affect people, Chasta.
1: Oh, I don't know if mine's the same exact way, but okay.
0: Do
1: we'll
0: we
1: go
0: have
1: with
0: tape
1: that.
0: Of you at one of these concerts? Hold it. It does affect you. You cry the whole show. I've got video
1: of that.
0: I do
1: cry.
0: I may have
1: I'm
0: to
1: not,
0: post that
1: I'm not
0: video
1: grunting.
0: Sometime. Yes,
1: I'm
0: exactly.
1: Not, no, you don't. No.
0: Smashing Pumpkin tickets coming up next.

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15: A better life with Dr. Sanjay Gupta.
16: Breast cancer is the most common cancer among women in the world. And according to a new study out of the University of Washington School of Medicine, an estimated 3.5 million cases a year are expected by 2050. Now, the good news is we've gotten so much better at screening, earlier detection, and cutting-edge treatments in many countries, including here in the United States. But even here in America, Black women have a death rate from breast cancer that is 40% higher than white women, a disparity that exists despite our world-class treatment infrastructure. So what can you do to lower your risk? Eat less red meat? Try your best to manage your blood sugar and your weight? Exercise is really important. Cut back on drinking, quit smoking. And remember this, you should start getting mammograms. At what age? 40. That's when you should start. I'm Dr. Sanjay Gupta, helping you live a better life.
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17: It's our second crash of the morning in Alamo, this time north 680 before Stone Valley Road. To cars tying up the second lane from the left, jammed up from Sycamore Valley Road. Bay Bridge ride, still a backup into the maze. The west 80 approach slows Hercules Highway 4. Novato stop and go south 101 DeLong out to the Marin Civic Center. That's traffic. I'm Elaine Leung.

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6: It's our second crash of the morning in Alamo, this time North 680 before Stone Valley Road. Two cars tying up the second lane from the left, jammed up from Sycamore Valley Road. Maybridge Ride, still a backup into the maze. The West 80 approach slows Hercules Highway 4. Novato stop and go South 101 DeLong out to the Marin Civic Center. That's traffic. I'm Elaine Leung.
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0: there was a big wedding over the weekend. You may have heard a thing or two about it. Donald Trump Jr. tied the knot this weekend in the Bahamas.
1: Yeah.
0: Marrying Bettina. Is that her name? Bettina Anderson?
1: Yes.
0: In what, by all accounts, was a beautiful ceremony from what I understand.
1: By the way, a lot of people don't realize who this woman is. She is part of the scene in Florida. Her dad was the finance guy for Jeffrey Epstein.
0: Oh, boy.
1: A lot of people aren't talking about that, but there's Donald Trump Jr. marrying the daughter of the finance guy.
0: Okay, well, there you go. Uh-huh. All these connections, a wild web. Anywho, a notable absence on the guest list was the groom's father, of course, President Trump, who let everyone know he wasn't going to make it, citing White House responsibilities for having to skip his son's wedding.
1: Well, he did, however, call in. Chasta, this is a news scoop, apparently, and unofficially, allegedly, via video for the reception toast. So I guess he did it by Zoom, maybe? By video?
0: I guess, okay.
1: Because if one thing a Trump wedding deserves, it's a cameo appearance, and we have that toast right here, allegedly. Here we go.
2: Well, once again, to my son, Don Jr., congratulations. Your bride is beautiful, isn't she? A real thoroughbred of a woman, the kind you take furniture shopping. But this toast isn't about how great she would look naked on new furniture. This toast is about the happy couple. I can tell your marriage will be easily more successful than the Biden administration, who left this country a mess. But you already knew that. But again, this day isn't about Biden's horrible, horrible, awful presidency. Mm. It's about you as a new married couple. And let me tell you, first marriages are always the best. That's the one where you have all the kids you care about, that you love very strongly. Second marriage, meh. This is the marriage where you're at, Junior, so be careful. This is where you get a Tiffany. Third marriage, you probably get the hottest wife of them all, along with an 8-foot-tall Barif, Rabong, Barongo, whatever. Who cares? Okay, I must go. To the parents of the lovely bride, I added a personal appearance and speaking fee onto your tab for the wedding. You're welcome. Yeah. It's the least I can do, frankly.
1: Right.
2: Welcome to the family.
1: Well, how do you like that? And a smattering of applause, Chasta.
0: Yes.
1: News exclusive from the Bo News Department, unofficially.
0: Allegedly.
1: Cars, just what I needed. 107.7 The Bone. Sting of the day. It's coming up.

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0: 1077 The Bone. Give you another word for a great trip, a chance to go to Louisville, Kentucky for a bourbon and music festival. You heard right. What a combo. We're doing it four times a day. We'll give you that word coming up here in approximately 20 minutes at 9:30. 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Let's do this. Sting of the Day.
1: Someone is about to get got. 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
3: Hello.
0: Hi, I'm calling for Stephen.

0: please?
1: Yeah, this is Steve. What can I do for you?
0: Hi, Steve. This is Sergeant Frank Drebin calling from the investigative unit. How are you today, sir?
1: I'm sorry, you're who? Calling from who?
0: My name is Sergeant Frank Drebin. I'm calling from the investigative unit. Do you have a daughter by the name of Brenda?
1: Yes, I do. Is everything all right? Is she okay?
0: Well, it depends on your definition of okay, sir. I'm afraid we arrested your daughter late last night at a demonstration.
1: Arrested?
0: Yes, sir.
1: Arrested. My daughter, Brenda.
0: That is correct, sir.
1: For what?
0: She was arrested for violating code 314, sir.
1: Yeah, I'm afraid I don't know what code 314 is.
0: Indecent exposure, sir.
1: Indecent exposure?
0: Yes, sir. She could be facing up to 1 year in county jail and a fine of up to $1,000.
1: You've got to be kidding me. Are you sure it's my daughter, Brenda? This doesn't sound like her at all. Are you sure you have the right person?
0: We're positive, sir. As a matter of fact, she gave us your phone number to get her out of jail.
1: Jesus Christ, you've got to be kidding me.
0: I'm not kidding, sir.
1: How is this even possible? What happened?
0: We arrested her last night at a demonstration.
1: A demonstration?
0: Yes, sir. It was a demonstration for women's rights.
1: Well, okay, that does sound like my daughter, but it doesn't sound like it's illegal.
0: Well, it is when you're fully exposed, sir.
1: What the f*** do you mean, fully exposed?
0: Completely naked, sir.
1: Completely naked, my daughter.
0: Yes, sir. And just a little advice as her parent. You might want to tell her if she's going to do something like this again, she might want to clean things up, the shrub, if you know what I mean.
1: What the f*** are you talking about?
0: The shrub, the bush, the muff, the clam, the beeve, her nether region.
1: Who the f*** is this?
0: It's Lamont and you're on the radio.
2: Oh,
1: what?
2: My God.
0: You're on the radio.
1: I'm on the radio, really?
0: Yes, Brenda said you're very protective. She wanted to have some fun with you. Is there anything you have to say to her?
1: Yeah, I don't think this is funny at all. This is bullshit what it is.
0: All right, well, if you just calm down and hold on the line, we'll get you a little prize for going on the air with us.
1: Yeah, well, kiss my ass.
2: Oh. Well, then.
0: The
2: okay.
0: Nether region.
2: By the way, I love that you were Frank Drebin for that. That made me laugh from the very beginning.
0: What? Chasta, you can see
2: Naked
0: what
2: Gun
0: I watch
2: or,
0: all the time.
2: Yeah,
0: exactly.
2: Yes, those are some of the greatest movies ever. Man, he did not have a sense of humor at all.
0: No, not whatsoever.
2: Ooh,
0: clam,
2: boy.
0: Shrub.
2: I know.
0: Nether region.
2: You're killing me with that.
0: Exactly.
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15: A better life with Dr. Sanjay Gupta.
16: Breast cancer is the most common cancer among women in the world.
11: And according to a new study out of the University of Washington School of Medicine, an estimated 3.5 million cases a year are expected by 2050. Now, the good news is we've gotten so much better at screening, earlier detection, and cutting-edge treatments in many countries, including here in the United States. But even here in America, black women have a death rate from breast cancer that is 40% higher than white women, a disparity that exists despite our world-class treatment infrastructure. So what can you do to lower your risk? Eat less red meat? Try your best to manage your blood sugar and your weight? Exercise is really important. Cut back on drinking, quit smoking. And remember this, you should start getting mammograms. At what age? 40. That's when you should start. I'm Dr. Sanjay Gupta, helping you live a better life.
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21: We last had a crash, Bay Bridge westbound by the lights in a middle lane with a backup into the maze. Concord wreck southbound 242 before Concord Avenue in the left lane, all backed up there. And word in San Bruno, southbound 101, heading for SFO. It's a vehicle that stalled out, but it's smoking heavily in the right lane. That's traffic. I'm Elaine Leung.
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0: 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This will be one of the highlight events in America this summer. The Bourbon and Beyond Festival, the world's largest bourbon, food, and music festival in Louisville, Kentucky, this September. And you know it's a good one because it's a Danny Wimmer Presents deal. And Danny Wimmer, man, he puts on a good, good festival. But look at this. The bands are incredible. Dave Matthews Band, Chris Stapleton, I mean, Mumford & Sons, Foo Fighters, Counting Crows, Queens of the Stone Age, and just a ton of other bands. More importantly, this is a trip for two with a five-night hotel stay, $1,500 in cash for your travel, and a pair of top-of-the-line four-day mint VIP passes for Bourbon and Beyond 2026. So, four times a day we give you a word. You know the drill. You text it in to 95819. You instantly qualify with the word we give you. The word is tonic. Text in tonic. Shasta, we had someone complain that I was spelling the words. Said if people...
1: Yeah, that's silly.
0: Here's the... I don't think there's any way to misinterpret
1: tonic. Yeah.
0: I mean, there's no double entendre with that. No double meaning. Like, there are some words we have to spell, but I'll do it anyway because I want people to make... I want to make it real easy for them. T-O-N-I-C. Text that in to 95819. You instantly qualify.
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11: People have started using AI for all sorts of things, but I cannot think of an area where the stakes are higher than your health. First of all, I'll tell you this. I know doctors who have cracked some seemingly impossible cases with the help of AI, so it can be a powerful tool. But AI can also hallucinate, provide bad advice, and be just as confident when it does that. If you do decide to plug any personal medical information into one of these chatbots, you should know that while the companies that created them have robust privacy protections in place, they are not bound by HIPAA, like your healthcare provider is. Whatever the advice presented to you, take it with a degree of healthy skepticism. Always get a second opinion. And remember, if you ever experience concerning symptoms, skip the AI consult and head straight to the ER. I'm Dr. Sanjay Gupta, helping you live a better life.
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12: We last had a crash, Baybridge westbound by the lights in a middle lane with a backup into the maze. Concord wreck southbound 242 before Concord Avenue in the left lane, all backed up there. And word in San Bruno, southbound 101, heading for SFO. It's a vehicle that's stalled out, but it's smoking heavily in the right lane. That's traffic. I'm Elaine Leung.
13: This

0: and she's a beauty. A real beauty coming up, and that's Chasta. We love Chasta.
1: Oh, thank you, thank you.
0: And you are now all recovered from your weekend of rock and roll at Bottle Rock.
1: My cup is full. I mean, mostly. I'm tired, but you know what? I'm happy. I'm happy, and that's all I could ask for.
0: More chances with Bourbon and Beyond coming up with Chasta.
1: That's right.
0: She will give you more words, and keep in mind, we do this a lot. We do it four times a day. Also, keep in mind, she has Smashing Pumpkin tickets. And Chasta,
1: I can tell you right now, that's going to be like around a, like 11:45-ish. I always like ish because it's going to be close to that.
0: Right. Well, on this station, you just never know. I mean,
1: yeah, we do our best.
0: We fly by the seat of our pants, people, but we're gunning for around 11:45-ish. Chasta's coming up. Have a great Tuesday. I know it's hard to say. I still feel like it's Monday, but hell, we have a four-day work week this week. I love it.
1: I know. Woo!
0: Chasta coming up next.
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12: Have you ever noticed that you mostly breathe through one nostril at a time? Even when you're not sick, even when your allergies aren't bothering you. The body actually switches the dominant nostril as frequently as every 2 hours while we're awake. That's according to Adam Taylor, an anatomy professor at Lancaster University in the UK. This alternating cycle is automatic. It's regulated subconsciously by the hypothalamus in the brain, he said. Your body does this to give each nostril a chance to rest and repair so they don't get too dried out, which could make it easier for pathogens and inflammation to cause damage. Now, Taylor also said studies suggest the left nostril may be more dominant, and when the right nostril is dominant, the body is in a more alert or even stressed state. Who knew? Pretty fascinating stuff. I'm Dr. Sanjay Gupta, helping you live a better life.
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13: Now we've got a crash in San Francisco. Look out, southbound 101 before Candlestick Point. It's an injury crash off on the right shoulder. We've got traffic backing up from Alamany, and it looks like Fremont at Fender Bender, south 880 before Alvarado Boulevard, now off on the shoulder, and the Bay Bridge back up into the maze. That's traffic. I'm Elaine Leung.
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me wrong. I love having a day off, but things feel all right when I'm back in the old air chair, back in the studio, and back on the air. I did have to remind myself today was Tuesday. I literally have it written down on a note in front of me, underlined, because it's going to be that kind of week. But that's all right. We got a lot to get into here on the Bone today. We've got, of course, Smashing Pumpkins tickets. That's the biggie this week. I'll be giving those away right around 11:45-ish. So keep it locked here on the Bone. Also, we've got that Bourbon and Beyond trip that you could win. So listen for those keywords too. Oh boy!

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who we are, and we are the radio station that absolutely rocked it at Bottle Rock over the weekend. We covered it all. We have all kinds of really fun clips up on our social accounts. We also did a really awesome interview with our girls in The Warning, and I got to be like front row and see their entire set, and I am telling you, if you don't know about The Warning by chance, you must. You absolutely must.

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0: the mighty Led Zeppelin on the Rock of the Bay, 107.7 The Bone. I am Chasta, and I don't know about you, but I am gearing up for summer travel, getting very excited about my trip. I'm dreaming about heading off to Paris, whether you have a trip or you're heading to the beach, road trips, whatever the case may be. Here's what you don't want. A bunch of responsibilities. You want to get rid of that things to do list before you start the summertime. That's why you need to call Cars for Kids right this second. Or, of course, you could reach out online. Either way, 877-CARS-FOR-KIDS. 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It takes like 2 minutes, no joke. Just go to carsforkids.org. You'll find out the process is ridiculously quick and easy. And they'll take that car in any condition, whether it's running or not, doesn't even matter. It's for free. And here's what is really good for you in particular. Two things, actually. You get a tax deduction and, speaking of travel, a vacation voucher for a 3-day, 2-night hotel stay. Doesn't get better than that. So, if you want to donate your car today, be done with it already. 877 Cars for Kids. Remember, that's Cars with a K.
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What about pouring some bourbon on you? That's not part of the deal here, but, you know, it makes for a good radio segue. We have a vacation up for grabs to go to Bourbon and Beyond, an awesome festival. Happens in Kentucky, in Louisville, and it's put on by our boy Danny Wimmer. A brilliant mind in the rock space, well, music space and festival space. And he is the master and allows us to give away tickets and entire vacation packages to go to some of these festivals. So Bourbon and Beyond, if you're not familiar, let me fill you in. The world's largest bourbon, food, and music festival takes place in Louisville, like I said, in September. And Foo Fighters are playing. Mumford & Sons, Chris Stapleton, who I love. Dave Matthews, who I love. Queens of the Stone Age, Casey Musgraves, the Red Clay Strays, Hootie and the Blowfish, so many more. So definitely check it out. Again, it's Bourbon and Beyond. But if you want in the running for this grand prize trip, you get 2 4-day Mint VIP passes, a 5-night hotel stay there in Louisville, $1,500 travel stipend, and it is all worth $4,500, but could be yours for obviously nothing. So text in the word TONIC, T-O-N-I-C, to 95819, and that's going to put you in the running. Again, it's TONIC, T-O-N-I-C. Text that to 95819, and bada bing, bada boom, you are in the running. Good luck.

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7: 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Shots fired.
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7: Fired. 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
5: The hot takes and heated debates you won't hear anywhere else.
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7: Is that what you

Don't Stop Believing. And hold on just a minute, because I've got Smashing Pumpkins, and yes, you could win them for free. They're going to be at SAP, and we would love to get you there on the Bones tab. So that giveaway is going to hit right around 11:47-ish. I always like to say ish, just in case, but it's looking pretty good right now, so we'd love to get you those tickets for free. The Bones always got the hook.

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Well, if you're a big fan of STP 90s music, you're probably, like myself, very excited that Smashing Pumpkins are coming back around to see us. They're going to be at SAP Center in San Jose November 8th, the Rats in the Cage Tour. And yes, of course, I will be there. And yes, of course, we have tickets to give away. Now, the tickets are on sale at LiveNation.com. You know what I'm going to say. It's always a really, really good idea to grab those to make sure that you have them in the app. And then if you win them from me, cherry on top. This is a really special show, too, because it's two unique sets that celebrate melancholy at 30 and nearly four decades of unruly hits and dark treasures. It's going to be an unbelievable show. I can't wait. All right, so let's test your luck. Caller 10, 888-303-BONE. You're going to see

Motley Crue, 107.7 The Bone. Well, we have made it just past noon, which means it is time for me to give you another keyword that will get you qualified for this trip to Bourbon and Beyond in Louisville, Kentucky. This is a hell of a festival put on by our boy Danny Wimmer, who knows what he is doing. And the text word is Gary, G-A-R-Y. You may wonder, why Gary? Well, let me explain. That would be because Gary Clark Jr. is one of the many, many, many bands playing, and there are so many. You've got Foo Fighters, Mumford & Sons, Chris Stapleton, Dave Matthews, Queens of the Stone Age, many, many more. I've got all the details and the contest rules and everything up on The Bone's website, 1077thebone.com. But if you're looking to win this trip, where you get 2 4-day Mint VIP passes, worth $935 each, by the way, a five-night hotel stay, and $1,500 in travel, then text in the word Gary, G-A-R-Y, to 95819. Simple as that. You are in the running, my friend. 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

think for a long time, I really thought that the whole UFC fight on the White House lawn was a joke. I thought, like, for sure that isn't going to happen, right? Like, no. We're not in Idiocracy, even though we have been for a very long time now. It turns out we are. They have a live feed of them installing the UFC fighting ring on the South Lawn. So it is definitely happening. I am watching it live right now.

0: of 69, 107.7 The Bone. Well, I had a blast. The time of my life. Kicking off summer of 2026 over the weekend at Bottle Rock. I got to give a shout out to my people over at Napa Nissan. They really took care of us. So Ed, who works there, he texts in all the time. He's a friend on the Bone text lines. And he offered to help us. He put us up, if you will, at least our cars, let us park there. And it was just so, so sweet to meet him, meet Jordan, the owner of Napa Nissan. Vince, thank you guys so, so much. It was so wonderful to be able to have a safe place, you know, and especially whenever Huey had some car issues, which if you follow us on social, you probably already saw his car battery was dead whenever he got back to his car. So he was able to be in a safe place and jump it and get home just fine. So massive, massive shout out to Vince, Jordan, and Ed from Napa Nissan. Thank you so much. See, the Bonehead family takes care. We so appreciate them. They are in the Bonehead family and rocking with us always. But yes, we had a great time at Bottle Rock doing all the things. We interviewed The Warning. Definitely check that out on YouTube. Those ladies are so fire in every way. Incredible. So check that out. Also, 107.7 The Bone on social for all the fun clips.
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2: Habas Law, they'll fight to make it right.

to me often, you probably know that Paradise City to me is New Orleans. I own a home there. I love it so, so much. And today it is in the news and everyone is sending me the headline that rising seas will swallow New Orleans. We have hit the point of no return. Now, if you go reading into the details, yes, it's horrifically sad. It's not going to happen tomorrow, but they say by the end of this century, when I'm like 119. But still, it doesn't make it any less sad that something that beautiful and magical would go away or have to be relocated. But I'll tell you how people in New Orleans feel about it. There is a restaurant next to my house in New Orleans called Mona Lisa. And they're legendary for having signs posted about all kinds of different headlines on their window. And today it says, "Looks like it's time to strike up the band, Governor. I'll start rearranging the deck chairs." They said, if New Orleans is going down, we're all going down together. Probably with a parade, because that's just how New Orleanians do. So while I am sad at the thought, yeah, it's not going to stop me from going anytime soon. I can promise you that.

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5: And more Kittle.
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12: Touchdown!

White Snake on the bone. And speaking of snakes, have you seen the video of RFK Jr. wrangling the two snakes from Dr. Oz's patio? Oh my God, it is wild. And Cheryl Hines, his wife, is behind the camera. She's freaking out, obviously. They're two black racer snakes. He says they're harmless, but it looks like he got bit at least once, probably twice, maybe even more than that. They are going nutso. I'm not going to share it on my Instagram stories because my mama hates snakes. She'd be so mad at me. Lamont does too, for that matter. But if you look it up, you'll find it on Google. And I can pretty much guarantee you at some point this is something we'll be covering on the Lamont Show. Just when you think things can't get crazier.

0: we are turning the page here at 107.7 The Bone over to summertime. Of course, now that we've passed Memorial Day weekend, it's like the unofficial, official start of summer. What do you have going on this summer? Any travel? Well, if you're ready to get the heck out of Dodge and have no responsibilities, first you need to take care of some things. If you have a car sitting around taking up space in your garage or your driveway, make sure you get rid of it. It's very, very easy to do. And then you can head into the summer without all that extra baggage. Give Cars for Kids a call today. 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
6: How often do you stop to wonder whether you should share something that's revealing, maybe even embarrassing, with a partner, a friend, or even your boss? In her new book called Revealing, The Underrated Power of Oversharing, behavioral scientist Leslie John says doing just that can help you deepen relationships that are vital to your life. We need people to trust us in order to get things like love, friendship, and career success. That's what she told us. When you make yourself vulnerable by revealing something sensitive, it does make other people trust you. In turn, when you ask someone to reveal something about themselves, showing that interest will generally lead someone to like you more. Why? Because people like to be asked about themselves, she says. It also signals that they are discriminating and choosy, but in a good way. I'm Dr. Sanjay Gupta, helping you live a better life.

Bad to the Bone. And I am out of here. I'm giving it to Lindsay Marie. She's got the microphone, and she will take you into your afternoon. Now, keep in mind, she does have one more chance for Smashing Pumpkins tickets this afternoon. That's going to be in the 3 o'clock hour. She'll also have your final keyword to get qualified for that Bourbon and Beyond Festival vacation. She'll be doing that. She typically gives that keyword out after 6, so make sure you're listening then. For all the things here at 107.7 The Bone, I'll talk to you tomorrow. Take care of yourself, take care of each other, and love.

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0: The sweet, sweet sounds of Metallica pairs nicely with your wine hangover. Probably just now kicking in, huh? How good was Bottle Rock? The good, the bad, the ugly. The traffic. All done, you did it. Another year of awesome. Back to work with Tom Petty on the bone.
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0: This is kind of crazy, and I think we've all been in a situation where we've had to rent. I own my home, Chast. I know you own yours now, but yes. I first moved to the Bay Area, God, I often wonder why I even bought a place. I just loved renting an apartment. I just loved.
1: Oh, it's so nice.
0: Oh, you know what? You don't have to worry about fixing anything up. However, maybe this is a good reason why you should own your own. Landlord story out of Michigan that maybe you've seen this on the internet. It set the internet on fire. Not a good way for the landlord. A couple renting a home said they were at the hospital when their security camera started sending notifications to their phones. When they checked the footage, they found that their landlord, who had come over to deal with a birds in the attic problem in their home. So I guess they realized, hey, well, you know, the landlord has to come here because we've got a problem. And this guy's got to fix these birds that ended up in the attic. They're driving the people nuts. However, what they didn't anticipate when they checked the video footage while they were at the hospital, their landlord was in the nude.
1: Oh, no.
0: Having extended, I guess, a visit with a female companion where they were doing it on the living room couch.
1: Stop.
0: Yes.
1: You've got to be kidding me. No freaking way.
0: These people are in the hospital, and they had security cameras, and I guess the guy didn't realize that there were security cameras. The guy was getting grunty on the couch for over an hour with this woman, which is fairly impressive, quite honestly.
1: Yeah.
0: The female participant described by the tenants as, shall we say, backside down, legs up.
1: Oh.
0: Kept her dirty tennis shoes on the entire time on their couch.
1: Oh.
0: With her behind.
1: I don't know what's worse.
0: Right?
1: Oh, man. It's all bad. It's
0: when
1: all
0: it was
1: bad.
0: All over, the naked landlord then walked into the kitchen and made himself a sandwich out of there.
1: Of course he did. Of course.
0: Chasta, our good lifestyle editor, is taking a look at this, our rental editor, to break down the nuances of this, the facts, the nuances of this incredible story. So,
2: hello, Ron Burgundy here to talk about the landlord who got busted for doing a little bonnets down, legs up for over an hour in the tenant's residence. And folks, I think everyone is being too hard on the landlord for his rental entanglement.
0: What?
2: I mean, the landlord did say he was coming that day. No lies there. So what if he banged out a solution to their bird issues by doing a little birds and the bees action, then followed it up with some pro bono plumbing work to clear the pipes? The man broke a sweat. My feeling, and Chasta will agree with me, the poor naked landlord truly

0: is the victim here. No, really. Because the only thing he did wrong was he made the sandwich after he finished. That's not the man's job after putting in the work for over an hour. That's the unwritten rule.
1: Are you kidding me?
0: Shasta, because she's a lady, will back me up on this. Now, the other victim was obviously the tenant's couch. Uh-huh. Not because of the secretions, but because the landlord's lady friend left her shoes on during the act. Wearing shoes in the house is gross. I'm Ron Burgundy, and this landlord's finishing move is probably called the security deposit. You stay classy, San Francisco.
2: Yeah, so a number of things wrong with that situation, according to Burgundy.
1: And Shasta, I definitely don't agree with any of it, except the shoes are atrocious, too.
2: You're not backing him up on that then, right?
1: No, but the couch was definitely a victim in the situation as well. I will agree with that part. That's it.
2: I hope it was Scotch Garden. That's all I'm going to say.
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Forget a night out. 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

0: I know. You swore off drinking. I'm never going to drink again after a long holiday weekend in Napa Valley. But may I interest you in a glass of bourbon? You know, at the end of summer, you'll sober up by then and enjoy a whole weekend of bourbon in Louisville, Kentucky. It's the world's largest bourbon food and music festival. It's Bourbon and Beyond in Louisville this September, and we'd like you to go. 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With headliners like Foo Fighters and Dave Matthews Band, Queens of the Stone Age, Gary Clark Jr., just to name a few. Hootie? Hootie will be there. Hootie and the Blowfish and Counting Crows to boot. All you need to do is win, so let's try to do that when you text the national keyword Gary, like Gary Clark Jr., G-A-R-Y, to 95819. That's Gary to 95819.
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3: A better life with Dr. Sanjay Gupta.
4: Have you ever noticed that you mostly breathe through one nostril at a time? Even when you're not sick, even when your allergies aren't bothering you. The body actually switches the dominant nostril as frequently as every 2 hours while we're awake. That's according to Adam Taylor, an anatomy professor at Lancaster University in the UK. This alternating cycle is automatic. It's regulated subconsciously by the hypothalamus in the brain, he said. Your body does this to give each nostril a chance to rest and repair, so they don't get too dried out, which could make it easier for pathogens and inflammation to cause damage. Now, Taylor also said, studies suggest the left nostril may be more dominant, and when the right nostril is dominant, the body is in a more alert or even stressed state. Who knew? Pretty fascinating stuff. I'm Dr. Sanjay Gupta, helping you live a better life.
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I charmed Billy Corgan. Got to Zoom with him last week. With a lot of smiles on his end. I wasn't expecting that. But he has plenty to smile about. Celebrating 30 years of melancholy with the new tour. The Rats in a Cage tour at Sap Center. And I'd like you to go. Wouldn't you know, I've got your free tickets to win this week. Yours to win. We'll do it again before 3:15. Hang tight.

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0: Oh, I like it. 107.

Rock you like a hurricane. Wait, when does hurricane season start? 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Some of these things are legit. Lindsay Marie with STP here. Sex type thing. It's

0: You give love a bad name. Well, good afternoon. I know it's good if you're a Dead fan. With the great news we got today, and that is the 60th anniversary of the Independence Ball performance, the Fillmore. 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
6: How often do you stop to wonder whether you should share something that's revealing, maybe even embarrassing, with a partner, a friend, or even your boss? In her new book called Revealing, The Underrated Power of Oversharing, behavioral scientist Leslie John says doing just that can help you deepen relationships that are vital to your life. We need people to trust us in order to get things like love, friendship, and career success. That's what she told us. When you make yourself vulnerable by revealing something sensitive, it does make other people trust you. In turn, when you ask someone to reveal something about themselves, showing that interest will generally lead someone to like you more. Why? Because people like to be asked about themselves, she says. It also signals that they are discriminating and choosy, but in a good way. I'm Dr. Sanjay Gupta, helping you live a better life.
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Is there street parking on the highway to hell, or should I ride share it? Decisions. Maybe you got some miles in over the weekend. I think AAA said something like 40 million Americans hit the roads and skies to commemorate Memorial Day. The start of summer. And so we begin with Don Henley on the Bone.

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Metallica rocks the Bay on the Bone. 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
19: People have started using AI for all sorts of things, but I cannot think of an area where the stakes are higher than your health. First of all, I'll tell you this. I know doctors who have cracked some seemingly impossible cases with the help of AI, so it can be a powerful tool.

David Bowie in his original form, no hologram required. It's what we're going to get with Ozzy Osbourne, though. Yes. Ozzy Osbourne's hologram coming soon. That's what we get when Sharon Osbourne is both the band manager and accountant. In the afterlife with Sabbath here, it's 107.

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I did it again. This happens every time, man. And you get an edible and then you overdo it on the appetizers, the finger foods at the barbecue. By the time the whole party's over, you're not drunk, you're in pain. I'm about 98% potato salad at the moment. I'm not counting calories. Just queen here. Fat bottom girls on the bone.